0: Sunny, l'extended version dei classici anni 70 e 80.
1: Baby, it's really amazing what I go through without you. You know, sometimes I find myself counting the hours.

mighty long time, but I'm here to tell you, there's something else. The afterworld. A world of never-ending happiness. You can always see the sun. Day.

0: This is Rock and Roll Radio. Stay tuned for more rock and roll.
1: The Hit Parade. Numero 7.